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Whether life's disabilities left you outcast, believe or teased, rejoice and love yourself today, 'cause baby, you were

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It's MC's Hip House Party. 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

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Have fun while you.